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I found those pictures on my phone, 5 hours so long. I wish you were back from Boston. I'm alone learning those lessons. You're out there.

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Together, we are New Brunswick. 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

I got drive, I don't need a car. 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Fall off what? 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Called your bluff, better cite the source. 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

0: Susan, Texas, Ella Langley on 92.9 CJCW. Good morning, and thanks for tuning in to the Get Up and Go Morning Show. Today, Thursday, August the 27th, I'm Corey Porter, and thanks so much for making us a part of your morning here in Sussex. And we are going to have more of your favorite music for you right now. 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

Spin, Pineo, and Loeb on 92.9 CJCW, 614 in Sussex. And shout out to everybody who made it out to the Kings County Agricultural Fair yesterday for the night market. They had a huge turnout, a lot of people there. So really big success. So big shout out to the Kings County Agricultural Fair. And thanks so much to everybody who made it out. More of your favorite music for you. It's going to be The Fate of Ophelia, Taylor Swift.

0: The Fate of Ophelia, Taylor Swift on 92.9 CJCW 618 in Sussex. Coming up later on today, you're invited to the fundraiser at the Nutrien Civic Center. That's going to be happening tonight from 5 until 8 p.m. with tickets just $1 each, hot dogs for $2, hamburgers for $3, lemonade by donation, popsicles for $1, and hot air balloon rides for $10. They are tethered hot air balloon rides coming tonight to the Nutrien Civic Center, so go check it out. It is 6:18 right now in Sussex, and we are going to have your weather report coming up, and perfect with Pink.
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0: 92.9 CJCW satellite weather today. A mix of sun and cloud with a high of 27, humidex of 32 today. Tonight, partly cloudy, becoming cloudy overnight with a chance of showers, a low of 15. Tomorrow, cloudy with a chance of showers, risk of thunder showers, and a high of 24. It's 6:20 in Sussex. It is 12 degrees. Made

0: Uprooted and debris could be seen flying through the air. Charlottetown was hit by strong winds, rain, and hail. Power was knocked out for a while to thousands of people. Some streets were flooded. In sports in the majors, the Blue Jays blanked Kansas City 3-0. The Marlins beat the Red Sox 4-0. The Yankees were 9-3 over Houston. Now you're up to date. I'm Jen Nicholson.
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2: Good morning and today. Today, a mix of sun and cloud with a high of 27, humid X of 32 today. Tonight, partly cloudy, becoming cloudy overnight with a chance of showers, a low of 15. Tomorrow, cloudy with a chance of showers, risk of thunder showers, a high of 24. 6:33 in Sussex, it is 12 degrees.
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92.9 CJCW. It is 6:37 in Sussex. And thank you so much for joining us for the Get Up and Go Morning Show this morning. Going to have Risk It All with Bruno Mars for you in just a moment. Looking like it's going to be another nice day today. Mostly a mix of sun and cloud. Don't forget to check out tonight the Nutrien Civic Center fundraiser happening tonight from 5 to 8. Featuring hot dogs, hamburgers, lemonade, popsicles, and a hot air balloon ride. For $10, you can get a tethered hot air balloon ride. So head on over to the Nutrien Civic Center tonight. Right now, 6:38 in Sussex, and we're going to have a Risk It All with Bruno Mars.

0: Risk It All, Bruno Mars on 92.9 CJCW. A little bit of Hollywood buzz for you on the Get Up and Go Morning Show. Actor Tim Curry passed away yesterday. Tim Curry, character actor who created a gallery of very loony villains for stage and screen, including Dr. Frankenfurter from the Rocky Horror Picture Show. And he was also in Home Alone 2. He was 80 years old. Tim Curry passed away yesterday. It is 6:41 in Sussex, and we are going to have Dancing in the Flames the weekend coming up.
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We asked yesterday, what would you do if you witnessed a parent physically disciplining their child in public? With 40%, the majority, saying they would verbally intervene. 35% said they would not intervene. And 25% said they were unsure. 6:48 in Sussex. 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

0: Break free, Ariana Grande, 92.9 CJCW 651 in Sussex. We are going to have your weather report and then Shape of You with Ed Sheeran. Right now, your weather report today, a mix of sun and cloud with a high of 27 today. Humidex of 32. Tonight, partly cloudy, becoming cloudy overnight with a chance of showers, a low of 15. Tomorrow, cloudy with a chance of showers, risk of thunder showers, a high of 24. It's 6:52 in Sussex, and it is 12 degrees.
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1: 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And it is a beautiful Thursday, August the 27th. Getting close to the end of the month, and we have more of your favorite music for you this morning. Going to be talking a little bit about Dolly Parton and Tim Curry this morning, and some events going on in and around Sussex. And, of course, more of your favorite music, Drop Dead, Olivia Rodrigo, 92.9 CJCW.
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0: 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And thanks for joining us today for the Get Up and Go Morning Show. Going to have your weather report coming up for you in just a moment. And it is Thursday, August the 27th. Going on today, a couple of things. First off, there's going to be a fundraiser for the Nutrien Civic Center today that starts at 5 p.m., including hot dogs, hamburgers, lemonade, popsicles, and tethered hot air balloon rides, if you get the chance to get in. It's going to be a lot of fun. There's going to be face painting, bouncy castles, barbecue, all at the Nutrien Civic Center tonight, 5 till 8. We are going to be talking about Tim Curry and Dolly Parton. Dolly Parton passed away the other day at the age of 80 years old. The next day, iconic character actor from the Rocky Horror Picture Show, Tim Curry, passed away. A little bit of everybody moving on these days. Going to have your weather report coming up, and so easy to fall in love with Olivia Dean.
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0: 92.9 CJCW satellite weather today. Today, a mix of sun and cloud with a high of 27, humidex of 32 today. Tonight, partly cloudy, becoming cloudy overnight with a low of 15. Tomorrow, cloudy with a chance of showers, risk of thunder showers, and a high of 24. 725 in Sussex, it is 12 degrees.
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3: Good morning. The New Brunswick government has announced a five-month review of its moratorium on natural gas development. Premier Susan Holt says the review is needed given economic pressures facing the province. Holt says working groups will be created to hear from First Nations, academics, advocacy groups, the business community, and the public.
4: This five-month review will examine the potential role of natural gas in New Brunswick's future, and there is no predetermined outcome. This is not a green light to get drills in the ground. It's a deliberate, thorough review and a conversation with New Brunswickers.
3: The Premier says a lot has changed since the fracking moratorium was enacted in 2014, including the technology that's used in the process. Holt says government will provide monthly updates on its review, with a final decision to come in January. Meanwhile, New Brunswick's Premier says the trade war has not reached a point where New Brunswick

0: 92.9 CJCW. It is 7:41 in Sussex, and thanks for joining us today for the Get Up and Go Morning Show. And happening today is going to be the Nutrien Civic Center a fundraiser happening today. There's going to be bouncy castles. There's going to be food. There's going to be tethered balloon rides all tonight from 5 till 8 at the Nutrien Civic Center. So go check out the Nutrien Civic Center fundraiser tonight. Bring the whole family. It is 7:42 in Sussex. We are going to have a Fever Dream with Alex Warren coming up next.
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Do you ignore workplace communication outside of business hours? It's another nice sunny day in Sussex as we head into the last few days of August 2026. We're going to have When Did You Get Hot? Sabrina Carpenter.

0: 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It is 7:50 in Sussex and time for the birthday bash.
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0: 92.9 CJCW Satellite Weather today. Today, a mix of sun and cloud with a high of 27, humidex of 32 today. Tonight, partly cloudy, becoming cloudy overnight with a chance of showers, a low of 15. Tomorrow, cloudy, a chance of showers, risk of thunderstorms, and a high of 24. It is 7:51 in Sussex. It is 12 degrees.
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3: Good morning. The provincial government is launching a review of its moratorium on natural gas development. That moratorium has been in place since 2014, but Premier Susan Holt says given the trade war and other economic pressures, undertaking a thorough review is the responsible decision. Natural Resources Minister John Herron says government will take the time to look at environmental impacts.
4: I will say loud and clear, if we can't be certain that this can be done safely, it won't be done at all. Our government is deeply committed to our responsibility to develop resources the right way, with the strongest environmental standards.
3: Government says the five-month review will see working groups created to hear from First Nations, advocates, academics, businesses, and the public. A final decision on the moratorium will be made in January. Elsewhere, a tenant advocacy group is raising concerns of the potential impacts of a program aimed at helping rental property owners pay for energy efficiency upgrades. NB Power unveiled the Rental Owners Rebate Program last month, offering financial incentives for businesses, individuals, nonprofits, and government agencies to install energy-efficient upgrades like heat pumps. But the chair of NB Acorn, Nicola Taylor, says while the rebate program looks good on paper, Acorn is concerned the cost of renovations could be passed on to tenants or lead to renovictions. NB Power, meanwhile, says the program aims to lower energy use, improve building performance, and add long-term value to rental properties. St. John Police looking for the public's help to locate 29-year-old Kendra Voot, who is wanted on a Canada-wide warrant. Police say on August 25th, just after 3 p.m., officers were notified that a warrant had been issued for Voot for violating the conditions of her statutory release. Voot is described as being 5 feet tall, weighing 90 pounds, with dyed long blonde hair and blue eyes. She was last seen wearing a white tank top with jean shorts and carrying a purple book bag. She has a tattoo on her left thigh and on her lower abdomen. She was last seen in the area of Waterloo Street in St. John, August 25th. Police warned not to approach the suspect. Anyone who sees Voot or has information on her whereabouts is asked to contact St. John Police. Greater Fundy Ground Search and Rescue will be holding a training exercise this coming weekend in Sussex. Residents may see increased activity in and around the Sussex Nature Trail on Saturday and are advised it's only training, not an emergency. Residents are being asked to give ground search and rescue personnel space while they're conducting training. And flash floods along the Nepal-China border have killed at least 98 people, and two dozen Canadians are reported missing. Nepal's tourism board says 403 people are missing in the country, including 341 foreign nationals. Among them are 24 Canadians, plus larger groups from India, the U.S., Australia, and Britain. At least 95 dead in Nepal. China's state media says three more were killed in that country and 265 are missing. Officials say the floods destroyed roads, buried buildings, and halted travel to the area after a massive wall of water roared down valleys. Over to sports on the diamonds, the Blue Jays shut down the Royals 3-0. The Red Sox were blanked 4-0 in Miami. The Yankees beat the Astros 9-3. Now you're up to date. I'm Jen Nicholson.
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6: Good morning, and today, Today, mix of sun and cloud, a high of 27, humidex of 32 today. Tonight, partly cloudy, becoming cloudy overnight with a chance of showers and a low of 15. Tomorrow, cloudy with a chance of showers, a risk of thunder showers. It is 8:06 in Sussex. It is 14 degrees.
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0: 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It's 8:12 in Sussex. And good morning. Thanks for tuning in to the Get Up and Go Morning Show. Today, Thursday, August the 27th, I'm Corey Porter, and we are going to have more of your favorite music coming up. Going to have a revolving door. Tate McRae going to be talking whack facts for you on the Get Up and Go Morning Show. Today, Tim Curry. Yesterday, Dolly Parton, after she passed away today, actor Tim Curry passed away yesterday. So we're going to be talking about him on the Get Up and Go Morning Show. Going to have a revolving door. Tate McRae coming up next.
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Revolving Door, Tate McRae, 92.9 CJCW. Check out the fundraiser happening at the Nutrien Civic Center today from 5 till 8. There's going to be face painting, bouncy castles, barbecue, cold treats, and tethered balloon rides. Just $10 a ride. So try to get in on one of those as we help support the Nutrien Civic Center today for their fundraiser happening from 5 till 8 this afternoon. Going to have more of your favorite music coming up with His Problem Instead, Alexander Stewart. And I

0: 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And thanks for joining us today for the Get Up and Go Morning Show. And we have whack facts for you on the Get Up and Go Morning Show, brought to you by the All Seasons Inn and Restaurant, your home for Thursday night trivia. Tim Curry, born April 19th, 1946, passed away yesterday at the age of 80 years old. He became a huge cult icon after playing in the Rocky Horror Picture Show, originally on the London stage before appearing in the 1975 movie. His famous line, "It's astounding," opens the movie's song Science Fiction Double Feature. He played Pennywise the Clown in the 1990 miniseries, It, the TV miniseries version. Curry also played Nigel Thornberry and the Wild Thornberries. He was the voice of the King Chicken in Chicken Run. Curry played the Wadsworth the Butler in the 1985 comedy Clue. He was in Home Alone 2. He was Long John Silver in The Muppet Treasure Island. And so many more. Tim Curry was a huge character actor. He appeared in so many films. It is crazy how active he was as an actor before his stroke about 12 years ago. I believe I was reading, he had a stroke about 12 years ago. Never really took his laugh from him, but it did definitely put a halt to his acting career. Got every weather report coming up. And Martin Garrix, Repeat It on 92.9 CJCW.
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Hope you're having a great day today in Sussex. 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It's My Body Isn't Ready with Somber.

0: 92.9 CJCW. That was My Body Isn't Ready with Somber, 845 in Sussex. And we have a little bit of Hollywood buzz for you, brought to you by our friends at Loch Lomond Mitsubishi. Of course, the big news after yesterday, Tim Curry, iconic character actor who created a gallery of very loony villains for stage and screen, including the Rocky Horror Picture Show. Tim Curry passed away at the age of 80 years old yesterday. More of your favorite music coming up. Going to have Preston Pablo, because I do, on the way next.
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Right now, good for you, Olivia Rodrigo.

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1: 92.9 CJCW satellite weather. Today, a mix of sun and cloud with a high of 27, humidex of 32. Tonight, partly cloudy, becoming cloudy overnight with a chance of showers, a low of 15. Tomorrow, cloudy with a chance of showers, risk of thunder showers, a high of 24 tomorrow.
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It is just after 9 o'clock today, Thursday, August the 27th. I'm Corey Porter. Hope you're having a great day today in Sussex. We have midnight sun with Zara Larson.

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0: Feather, Sabrina Carpenter on 92.9 CJCW. Hope you're having a great day today in Sussex. Don't forget to stop by the Nutrien Civic Center for their fundraiser later on tonight. From 5 until 8, there is going to be bouncy castles, face painting, barbecue, cold treats, and tethered balloon rides, all happening today at the Nutrien Civic Center. 5 till 8 today for a fundraiser. So go stop by and check it out. Right now, going to have more of your favorite music coming up with your weather report on the way. And then The Way We Touch with Charlotte Carden.
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0: 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Today, a mix of sun and cloud with a high of 27, humidex of 32. Tonight, partly cloudy, becoming cloudy overnight with a chance of showers, a low of 15. Tomorrow, cloudy with a chance of showers, risk of thunder showers, a high of 24 tomorrow.
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Tate McRae on 92.9 CJCW just after 10 o'clock today, Thursday, August the 27th. I'm Corey Porter. I hope you're having a great day today in Sussex. We have Drake with Rihanna and Too Good.

Hate That I Made You Love Me, Ariana Grande on 92.9 CJCW. And thanks so much for making us a part of your morning here in Sussex. I almost witnessed a head-on collision on Leonard Drive the other day. I was turning left towards Piccadilly to come to the radio station, and somebody was in a pickup truck, and they started to turn left in front of an 18-wheeler that was also turning left, I think, or turning right, because he was doing that wide turn thing, and I think the truck thought he was going the other way or something, or thought he could make it out before the 18-wheeler. I'm not sure, but yeah, came about an inch away from seeing a head-on collision there, and we're going to have Alone Again, Alyssa Reed on 92.9 CJCW.

0: I knew it. 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Hope you're having a great day today in Sussex. Go check out the Nutrien Civic Center this afternoon, where they are going to be having their fundraiser, including bouncy castles, face painting, barbecue, and tethered balloon rides. So it's going to be a lot of fun, and it's going to go towards your Nutrien Civic Center. So go check it out, and maybe see if you can get in on a tethered balloon ride. 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

0: Lolo, the Punisher on 92.9 CJCW. Hope you're having a great day today in Sussex. Thanks so much for joining us this morning for the Get Up and Go morning show. And we are going to have more of your favorite music for you right now. It's Lil Peep Thing, Paul Rizzo.
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0: 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And they came out with Pokemon Battling on your phone now, like old school, like back in the day, Pokemon Battling, which you can play anytime, which I have become addicted to. And I just wanted to put that out there, because if anybody else is also playing Pokemon Champions and wants to fight me in a double battle, I am more than down. We're going to have Cat's Eye with Animal coming up on 92.9 CJCW.
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0: 92.9 CJCW satellite weather. Today, a mix of sun and cloud with a high of 27, humidex of 32. Tonight, partly cloudy, becoming cloudy overnight with a chance of showers, a low of 15. Tomorrow, cloudy with a chance of showers, risk of thunder showers, a high of 24 tomorrow.
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Kiss Me More, Doja Cat on 92.9 CJCW. Hope you're having a great day today in Sussex. Just after 11 o'clock today, Thursday, August the 27th. I'm Corey Porter. We have Choosing Texas, Ella Langley.

Can't Feel My Face, the weekend on 92.9 CJCW. And I hope you're having a great day today in Sussex. It is Thursday, August the 27th, and they're having a fundraiser over at the Nutrien Civic Center today. 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

0: 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It is the last weekend of August 2026, and it's looking like a bit of a mixed bag. Supposed to have a good chance of showers and some thunder showers tomorrow, but we're also looking at a mix of sun and cloud for most of the rest of the weekend and into next week, too. So hopefully should be a very nice last weekend of August 2026. School doesn't start on the 1st of September on Tuesday or anything. It starts the day after Labor Day, which is going to be Tuesday, the 8th of September. 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

One Dance, Drake, WizKid, Kyla on 92.9 CJCWN. I hope you're having a great day today in Sussex. Go check out the fundraiser happening today at the Nutrien Civic Center and show some love for a local organization that helps a lot of folks in your community. And they're going to have tethered balloon rides. They're going to have barbecue. They're going to have face painting and ice treats and everything else happening over at the Nutrien Civic Center this afternoon, 5 to 8. So go check out their fundraiser this evening. Hope you're having a great day today in Sussex, getting into the last weekend of Sussex 2020, of August 2026. Going to have a couple minutes with Olivia Dean, 92.9 CJCW.

0: Birds of a Feather, Billie Eilish on 92.9 CJCW. Going to have your weather report coming up for you in just a second. 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
2: 92.9 CJCW satellite weather. Today, a mix of sun and cloud with a high of 27, humidex of 32. Tonight, partly cloudy, becoming cloudy overnight with a chance of showers, a low of 15. Tomorrow, cloudy with a chance of showers, risk of thunder showers, a high of 24 tomorrow.
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much about her loving. I wish she'd let me be, but her destiny's got us so intertwined. Back in 2011, I decided

That's what I want. Lil Nas X on 92.9 CJCW. Hey, I got to get out of here for today, but I will see you tomorrow right here on 92.9 CJCW. We're going to have your Back of the Day replay coming up in just a few moments at 12 o'clock. Favorites from Enrique Iglesias, Destiny's Child, Justin Timberlake, Christina Aguilera, Shakira, and more all coming up for you right here on 92.9 CJCW. And don't forget to check out the Nutrien Civic Center tonight, 5 till 8. They're going to be having their fundraiser with a chance to get in some tethered balloon rides this afternoon. More of your favorite music that's going on from 5 till 8 this evening. There's also going to be barbecue. There's going to be food. There's going to be ice cream and face painting and bouncy castles. Fun for the whole family this afternoon at the Nutrien Civic Center, 5 till 8, their fundraiser. Hope to see you tomorrow. It's Confetti with Charlotte Carden.

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1: 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And rewind the tape a little.
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0: The one and only Shakira this afternoon on your Back in the Day replay. It's Jen along with you, and hopefully you're having a great Thursday. You know, the weekend is right around the corner, and to celebrate that, we've got all kinds of great music coming up for you this hour. Avril Lavigne on the way, All Saints, and Sean Desmond. That is all coming up.
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0: It was on this date in 1991 that Pearl Jam released their debut album, 10, which launched them to stardom and put them in the forefront of the Seattle grunge movement. I do enjoy Pearl Jam. I really, really do. And on this day in 1994, Boyz II Men, their song, I'll Make Love to You, hit number one. That also is such a great song. I do enjoy it. Checking a couple of celebrity birthdays for you. And they're both wrestlers today. Wrestler Sergeant Slaughter, that's quite a name, 78 years old. And wrestler The Great Khali is 54. Again, if you're celebrating, have a super day.
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4: 92.9 CJCW satellite weather. Today, a mix of sun and cloud with a high of 27, humidex of 32. Tonight, partly cloudy, becoming cloudy overnight with a chance of showers, a low of 15. Tomorrow, cloudy with a chance of showers, risk of thunder showers, a high of 24 tomorrow.
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0: 92.9 FM, CJCW, and good afternoon. Julia here with you. I hope your day's going well. We are looking at temperatures. Nice and comfortable. Yeah, up around 27. The humidex might get above 30 today. We've got your forecast in full coming up in a bit. UV index today is 7 or high, so you definitely need sunscreen if you're going out for any length of time. Coming up, Harry Styles and Justin Bieber.
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0: 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Good afternoon. This weekend at the Sussex Drive-In, great movies on the big screen. 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
5: 92.9 CJCW satellite weather. Today, a mix of sun and cloud with a high of 27, humid index of 32. Tonight, partly cloudy, becoming cloudy overnight with a chance of showers, a low of 15. Tomorrow, cloudy with a chance of showers, risk of thunder showers, a high of 24 tomorrow.
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Want to say hi to our friends over Fox Hill Way. Thanks for tuning in. Coming up, Sophie Simmons and Below. Here's Usher.

0: 92.9 FM, CJCW, and good afternoon. YQM Country Fest is this weekend. That starts today in Dieppe. Zach Top, Eric Church, and Post Malone performing there this weekend. We're going to be checking in on location at the festival and get some updates from there. One of those coming up shortly. As well, we're going to hear from Adam Rodway. Taylor Swift is next.
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2: And we are over here for day one of YQM, ready for some great country music. It's Kirk hanging out with you this afternoon, joined by Monique over in the ticket booth. Thanks for doing this, Monique. How has YQM been going so far?
3: So far, it's been pretty quiet, but we're anticipating quite a big crew, so we're hoping to be busy and get to meet a lot of good and nice people.
2: Who are you looking forward to hearing the most here at YQM?
3: Post Malone.
2: I think he's going to be everybody's favorite over here. That's in a couple of nights, of course, but we got some great country music over here all weekend long. What's the easiest way for people to come over here and get drink tickets?
3: So as soon as you walked into the grounds, you have all these booths where we sell tickets. So you come and buy your tickets right away, and that way you'll be ready to go get your beer.
2: Do you know if they have like non-alcoholic options for the people who don't want to drink as well? There's probably water and stuff too, right?
3: Yes, there is water. I don't know about non-alcoholic drinks. I don't know.
2: Best thing is to stay hydrated here, of course, because it's going to be a very warm weekend. So, Monique, why do you think people should come down to YQM?
3: For a good time and good music, good entertainment, meet new people, just a fun weekend all around.
2: Well, looking forward to seeing you all weekend. Thanks for the chat, and enjoy YQM.
3: Thank you. Same to you.
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0: 92.9 CJCW satellite weather. Today, a mix of sun and cloud with a high of 27, humidex of 32. Tonight, partly cloudy, becoming cloudy overnight with a chance of showers, a low of 15. Tomorrow, cloudy with a chance of showers, risk of thunder showers, a high of 24 tomorrow.
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0: 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It's YQM Country Fest weekend in Dieppe. If you're making the drive to the city for all the fun, we're going to be checking in on location there in just a moment and getting updates all weekend long to let you know about, well, everything you need to know about before you arrive, when you get there, what to expect, and what's coming up. So we'll be checking in there shortly. We've got great tunes coming up from Ariana Grande this hour and Zena. Chapel Roan is next.
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2: It is day one of YQM. The doors just opened, and we are hanging out here at the YQM booth with
3: Cohen Fallon.
2: Cohen, thanks for doing this, buddy. Is this your first time here?
3: Yes, it is.
2: So who are you looking forward to the most?
3: I'll be honest, probably Post Malone.
2: I think a lot of people are really looking forward to the Saturday night show. Who are you looking forward to tonight?
3: I'll definitely say Zach Taub. I'm trying to sleep like a baby tonight, that's for sure. So,
2: favorite song that you're going to be singing along with here this weekend?
3: Depends on what's playing, but I'll say, I don't know. I actually don't know. I'm ready for anything.
2: Why should people get down here if they aren't here yet?
3: It's amazing, and the environment's pretty nice, and I'm pretty buzzed, I'm pretty fired up, so let's go.
2: Well, thanks for dropping by. 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

0: 92.9 FM, CJCW, and good afternoon. Julia here. I hope you're having a great day. Lots of great events happening this week. Reminder, there is fun happening tonight with the Country Living Days car show this evening at the 8th Czars Sports Center parking lot. That goes from 6 to 8. Country Living Days and the Kings County Agricultural Fair have wrapped up, there is the Country Living Days car show tonight at the Sports Center parking lot from 6 to 8. You're invited out. We're going to hear Cameron Wickham on the way, Miley Cyrus as well. Hozier is next.
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1: 92.9 CJCW satellite weather. Today, a mix of sun and cloud with a high of 27, humidex of 32. Tonight, partly cloudy, becoming cloudy overnight with a chance of showers, a low of 15. Tomorrow, cloudy with a chance of showers, risk of thunder showers, a high of 24 tomorrow.
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Next hour, we're going to be talking about a fundraiser for the Nutrien Civic Center that's happening this evening. It's fun for the whole family. More on that after 4. To help us get there, here's music from Fun.

0: 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It's the Rolling Home Show. I'm Julia Kilbride with you. I hope your day's going well. Looking at pretty decent weather this evening if you're heading to Dieppe for YQM Fest. That's going to be fun. There's just a chance of showers this evening. Rest of the weekend, well, Saturday looks great. We'll take a look at your forecast after a bit, and we're going to check in at the YQM Country Fest to get an update from there to find out what to expect this evening at the grounds. We're going to hear ahead this hour, too, from Con the Artist next.
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2: And we are hanging out at YQM for day one, Thursday, over here in Dieppe, New Brunswick. And we're actually joined by some folks from Cape Breton, is that correct?
3: Sydney, Nova Scotia, yes.
2: And I know you in particular have been here every year.
3: Every single year, fifth year.
2: So what's your experience at YQM? What can you tell us about previous years and how has it gone?
3: Previous years have been great. It's definitely gotten more and more big. Enjoy it. But other than that, we love it. We're here to see Post Malone. My name is Cheryl Ann, and I have my two kids here with me, Shayna and Eli.
2: And this is your first experience with YQM, is that correct?
4: Yes, that's correct.
2: Tell us about it.
4: I'm really excited. I'm excited to see Post Malone and Zach Top.
2: Yeah, it's going to be a fantastic weekend of country music. Who are you looking forward to seeing the most?
5: I'm going to see Post Malone.
2: We got a bunch of Post Malone fans in the house. Well, guys, are you going to be hanging out in front of the stage, or are you more kind of kicking back and relaxing?
3: We are front row chair every year.
2: Excellent. That is definitely the place to be. So we'll let you get back to it. But thanks for dropping by. Anything else you want to mention before we let you go?
3: No, thanks for having us.
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0: 92.9 FM, CJCW, and good afternoon. Tonight, it's a community fundraiser for the Nutrien Civic Center. 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That goes tonight from 5 to 8 at the Nutrien Civic Center backfield. There's going to be bouncy castles, face painting, a barbecue, and tethered hot air balloon rides. Tickets are just $1. That's for the bouncy castle, 2 tickets, and face painting, it takes 4 tickets. Popsicles are being sold for $1, hot dogs for $2, hamburgers for $3, and if you want a hot air balloon ride, a tethered one, that's $10. So yes, show your support tonight. Bring the kids down. That's to the Nutrien Civic Center backfield tonight from 5 till 8. On the way, we're going to hear from Ariana Grande. We've got Chapel Roan next.
1: 92.9 CJCW satellite weather. Today, a mix of sun and cloud with a high of 27, humidex of 32. Tonight, partly cloudy, becoming cloudy overnight with a chance of showers, a low of 15. Tomorrow, cloudy with a chance of showers, risk of thunder showers, a high of 24 tomorrow.
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0: 92.9 FM, CJCW, and good afternoon. Coming up after 5, we're going to hear from Preston Pablo, Sabrina Carpenter, and Olivia Rodrigo as part of the Drive at 5. We'll have an info update at the top of the hour, and to help us get there, Pelch.
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2: Wish I could call you last night, try to make sure you're all right. I hate to know you feel alone. I found this picture on my phone, 5 hours so long. I wish you were back from Boston. I'm alone learning those lessons. You're out there.

0: 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Welcome to The Drive at 5. Julia here with you. We're looking at a pretty nice evening tonight. If you're heading to Dieppe for YQM Country Fest tonight, we're going to check in on location over there and find out what's happening on the grounds in Dieppe this evening. Also ahead this hour, we're going to talk about some great fun happening in the community tonight. We're talking car show. There's a dance happening for all ages, an outdoor dance, and more. We'll find out a little later on. We'll also hear from Ray and Selena Gomez.
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2: Hanging out at YQM Country Fest for day one, and some lovely ladies just dropped by the booth with a rubber duck. I guess this is the second one you've brought by. What's the story behind this?
3: So my sister's oldest daughter passed away from cancer just after her fourth birthday, and she had a love of rubber ducks, and since she can't travel the world, we're doing it with rubber ducks for her.
2: That is absolutely incredible, and I know the rubber duck you dropped off last year is still actually in the studio. You said there's a bit of an upgrade. What's new this year?
3: They all have cowboy hats this year.
2: Are you handing these out to people around the festival?
3: They're going to be hidden, and some lucky people will get them handed to them.
2: How cool is that? A little bit of a scavenger hunt at YQM. Well, ladies, thanks for dropping by. I didn't catch your name, by the way.
3: It's Kayla.
2: Kayla, thanks for dropping by, and who are you looking forward to seeing the most here this weekend?
3: Eric Church.
2: Well, enjoy the show, ladies. Thanks for dropping by.
3: Thank you.
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0: 92.9 FM, CJCW, and welcome to The Drive at 5. I'm Julia Kilbride with you. Hi there. We've got lots on the go this evening. There is an all-decade, all-ages dance happening this evening at Leonard's Gate from 7 till 10. You can twist through the 50s, groove through the 60s, disco through the 80s, or 70s rather, rock the 80s, and I don't know, grunge the 90s. I think we're dancing through the 90s and beyond. It's going to be a fun time tonight, 7 to 10 at Leonard's Gate. Music, dancing, and family fun. Ahead of that, there's also a car show tonight, the Country Living Days car show. That's happening at the Athazars Sports Center parking lot. That goes from 6 to 8 this evening as well. On the way, we're going to hear Olivia Dean in French Montana. See us next.
1: 92.9 CJCW satellite weather. Today, a mix of sun and cloud with a high of 27, humidex of 32. Tonight, partly cloudy, becoming cloudy overnight with a chance of showers, a low of 15. Tomorrow, cloudy with a chance of showers, risk of thunder showers, a high of 24 tomorrow.
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1: I leave, brush my teeth with a bottle of Jack. 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

0: 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Now, tickets for the fun are just $1 each. The bouncy castles take 2 tickets. The face painting is 4. They're also selling popsicles for $1, hot dogs for 2, hamburgers for 3, and those tethered hot air balloon rides are $10 each. 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We're going to check in at YQM Fest just ahead. And here's Sabrina Carpenter.
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2: Hanging out over at YQM for the Thursday edition. It's a week of fun of country music, and we're joined at the booth this afternoon with who?
3: Carter Doucette and Cole Timmons.
2: And you guys are from where?
3: We're from Shetty Camp, Cape Breton, Nova Scotia.
2: Okay, fellow Nova Scotianers coming over to check out the booth. So, first time here at YQM?
3: Yes.
2: What are you looking forward to the most? Which musician?
3: Zach Topp, Jake Owens, and definitely Eric Church.
2: Oh, those are good choices. I see you already got the Zach Top swag.
3: Awesome, yeah.
2: Custom. Oh, you guys made these?
3: Custom shirts. Christine Vesna, shout out to you.
2: Absolutely incredible. You make sure that Zach sees those tonight, eh?
3: We will. They'll be signed by the end of the night, or we're going home without shirts, one or the other.
2: That's amazing. Well, guys, enjoy the YQM experience, and thanks for dropping by.
3: Thank you very much.
4: Thank you very much. See you later.
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2: 92.9 CJCW satellite weather. Today, a mix of sun and cloud with a high of 27, humid X of 32. Tonight, partly cloudy, becoming cloudy overnight with a chance of showers, a low of 15. Tomorrow, cloudy with a chance of showers, risk of thunder showers, a high of 24 tomorrow.
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1: We are over at YQM Country Fest for the Thursday edition, and we're actually going to be celebrating a birthday really soon. I hear it's your birthday tomorrow?
2: It is my birthday tomorrow. I'm going to be 71 and proud of it.
1: 71 years young. Do you have any advice for us on how to live such a long and prosperous life?
2: Keep being kind and living your best life.
1: And it seems like you've got a young soul yourself.
2: I am a young soul.
1: What's your name, by the way? We better ask that.
2: Lorraine.
1: Lorraine, well, I have to say a happy birthday, an early birthday to you.
2: Thank you.
1: Who are you looking forward to seeing the most this weekend?
2: Zach Top.
1: Do you have a favorite song from him?
2: Everyone's a favorite because he's traditional country.
1: He's got that old country sound, doesn't he?
2: He does, and that's why I love him.
1: And anybody else you're looking forward to this weekend?
2: Carly Pierce.
3: Oh, yes.
2: I like Carly.
3: Yeah.
2: And I've seen Jake. And we've seen Chad Brownlow. So, yeah, but Carly and Zach.
1: And I see you're wearing a Kane Brown t-shirt. Oh. So you were obviously here last year.
2: Yes, we were. Just wonderful. He's fabulous.
1: It is going to be a fantastic weekend of country music. Enjoy your birthday celebrations.
2: I will so much. Thank you so much.
1: Thanks for dropping by.
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2: Jose
3: and Bridget.
1: Well, thanks for dropping by the booth, guys. It's not your first time here, though, right?
2: It isn't. Oh, geez. We're here from the very first time.
1: So who would you say your favorite performer at YQM has been so far?
2: Jason Aldean.
1: That was a good show. I was here for that one.
2: It was. The oldies. We love it.
1: So who are you looking forward to this weekend?
2: Zach Top.
1: Can you sing us a little Zach Top? You know any tunes off the top of your head?
2: No, you do it.
3: When dirt turns to gold.
1: There you go. We got some true fans over here. So, how did you get prepared for the day today?
2: A little bit of makeup, some hydration, just go with it.
1: Out of the two of you, who is most likely to lose something today?
2: Definitely Jose. Yeah.
1: What are you misplacing, Jose?
2: Like my ID, my cash, my drink ticket, all of it. All of it.
1: Well, here's to hoping that doesn't happen. Have yourself a fantastic weekend, ladies. Anything else you want to say before we let you go?
2: Gotta love country.
3: Woo-hoo! You only live once.
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